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3: 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This blessed love will never part. You don't know it from the start. 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Sean Paul and Sasha, come sing for them.

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0: 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Extremely hot hits.
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0: 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Please just rewind. Let me take it to the max.
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2: You played it cool and I played it dumb. Don't you think I'm a little too young to be messed with like that?

Vanuit de mooiste stad van de wereld. Op de dronken Britten nadel. Amsterdams nieuwste keuze voor hits. 24/7 Spice. 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Don't you think I'm a little too young to be messed with like that?